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Trust me, justice, it's easy. Hell is round the corner where I shall.

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Distant drums ringing news of a kill tonight. The kill which I share with my passengers. We take our fill, take our fill, take our fill. I stand firm for our soil. 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

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Imperial passage. Heat from the sun someday slowly passes. Until then, you have to live with yourself. Until then, you have to live with yourself.

0: и сюрпризы. 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
1: I'm playing back every song I wrote about the memories I have with you.